to be so useless and all. Muttering small talk at the wall while

days ago, this is what salvation must be like after a while. But Mona Lisa must have had the highway blues. You can tell by the way she smiles.

But like Louise always says, you can't look at much, can you, man? And she herself prepares for him.

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But most of the time I spent behind these county bars. You see sunlight

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But Mona Lisa must have had the highway blues. You can tell by the way she smiles.

But like Louise always says, you can't look at much, can you, man, as she herself prepares for him. And Madonna, she still